0: But are you sure about its safety features?
1: Don't worry. This helmet is ISI certified.
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0: দেবী পক্ষে শুরু হয় আকাশবাণী কলকাতায় সম্প্রচারিত মহিষাসুরমর্দিনীর মাধ্যমে। মহালয়ার ভোর আর মহিষাসুরমর্দিনী

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1: 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Information and Broadcasting Minister Ashwini Vaishnaw made the announcement while briefing the media after the Union Cabinet meeting chaired by Prime Minister Narendra Modi in New Delhi. The National Social Assistance Programme has been renamed as Pradhan Mantri Samajik Sahayata Yojana. Mr. Vaishnaw said the assistance under the Disability Pension Scheme will be 375 rupees for beneficiaries up to the age of 79 years and 625 rupees for those aged 80 years and above.
2: The eligibility threshold for disability pension has been reduced from 80% to 40%. This means that persons with disabilities with a 40% disability will now also be eligible for the pension. Earlier, disability pension was provided only to individuals above the age of 18. Now, persons with disabilities will be eligible for the pension from birth. The number of beneficiaries is expected to increase significantly, with approximately 27 lakh persons with disabilities expected to benefit under this pension scheme. The total number of beneficiaries will rise to around 3 crore 20 lakh.
1: Pension schemes for senior citizens and widows as well as the family benefit scheme will continue in their existing form. The union minister said the government has also given note to the strategic restructuring of IDBI Bank. Mr. Vaishnaw said the cabinet has also cleared a productivity linked bonus of 78 days for more than 11,40,000 eligible railway employees in recognition of their performance. Prime Minister Narendra Modi reaffirmed India's commitment to building a constructive and forward-looking strategic partnership with Canada aimed at delivering tangible benefits to the people of both countries. Mr. Modi met Canadian Foreign Minister Anita Anand in New Delhi and reviewed ongoing efforts to strengthen bilateral relations. During the meeting, the two sides discussed enhancing cooperation in key areas including trade, technology, security, energy, education and people-to-people exchanges. Prime Minister Modi will launch 5 major development projects worth around 3,350 crore rupees in Ladakh tomorrow through video conferencing. The projects aim to strengthen connectivity, improve energy infrastructure, conserve cultural heritage, and enhance water security in the region. The Pension Fund Regulatory and Development Authority and NPCI Bheem Services Limited have launched Tatkal NPS on the Bheem Payments app. The new feature allows eligible citizens to open a new national pension system account in just 3 steps using existing bank verified KYC and UPI, eliminating the need for branch visits or fresh paperwork. The government has approved India's accession to the Southern Indian Ocean Fisheries Agreement, SIOFA. It represents a strategic milestone that reinforces India's position in global fisheries governance. The Ministry of Fisheries, Animal Husbandry and Dairy said this initiative would provide a regional framework to expand India's fishing fleet into international waters. Maharashtra has declared 305 of the state's 358 talukas drought hit, covering more than 85% of the state's talukas following the addition of 40 more talukas to the list. Speaking to reporters after a state cabinet meeting in Mumbai, Chief Minister Devendra Fadnavis said each farmer in the affected area will receive initial financial assistance of 5,000 rupees directly into their bank accounts before Deepavali. The third meeting of the India-Brunei-Darussalam Joint Trade Committee was held in New Delhi yesterday. The Ministry of Commerce and Industry said that the meeting was